0: 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Del disco Anti-Mai de 2022, The Deer Hunter, Ring Tree, Luxury.
1: We can pick, we can choose, we can make moves no matter what they lose. We can be right, we can be wrong, we can make mistakes.
2: Our reign is long!
1: Everything happens for reasons. Just look at the seasons. And here we've been divine, roots entrenched in time, honored traditions which we all can malign.

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Welcome. We could always use another tithe, and time will pass, and time will pass.

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I got a John the Conqueror. I got to mess with you.

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Yes, and how many years can some people exist before they're allowed to be free? Yes, and how many times can a man turn his head and pretend that he just doesn't

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Yes, and how many ears must one man have before he can hear people cry? Yes, and how many deaths will it take till he knows

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He's so ambitious, even so's. But don't forget, folks, that's what you get, folks, for making whoopee.

She feels neglected, and he's suspected of making whoopee. She sits alone most every day.